months ago, I went to a place called Brecken. When I got there, there was this big party going on, and there were people everywhere. And so

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They were just standing one time.

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I didn't know. 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

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I blasted off the planet, rock that caused catastrophe, and it matters more because I had it. Now I had a thought about wreaking havoc on an opposition. 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

0: 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She a nice team, but come you on. 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I got cap space.
1: 21.
0: Whole point is on a bezel. Call it fat face.
1: 21.
0: A-Rod, I'm ballin', but I'm loyal. Never lead a base. You can call me anything you want, but just don't call me bae. 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

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I really love it. I really love it.

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Somebody rescue me. 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

0: 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P Diddy need 20% or whatever she bags. 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
1: 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She said no, the one on your birth certificate. 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She Turkish Cypriot, but her car's Brazilian. 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

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AP baby blue, papers pink, I probably hate me too. You ever spent six figures and stared at Baylor? 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
1: 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I spell it M-U-S-I-C. I see you step down, spitting around. And when you check out the dress, it's a disco sound. Well, I'm shaking your daddy. I'd like you to know I have the very best. Disco show, just rock with me when the stars come out. Cause I'll tell you what I'm all about. Well, your mind and your body's in the right place. You gotta rock with me, and we rock the human race on the dance floor. Your only choice is to open the door and get on the floor. Rock to the rhythm, kick to the beat. 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Come on, let your body work. 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You gotta raise your hands up in the air like you want to be a billionaire. Well, if you love money like a bee loves honey, let me hear you, yeah. Oh, yeah. Yeah, yeah. Come on in. Welcome to the show. It's a show, now disco showdown. Should be daddy and studio. Well, if you wanna let your body rock anytime at all, you gotta pick up the disco hotline and you give sugar daddy a call. I said, tick,

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So sweet, honey, you are my big time possession. 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Followed with another, so we got a high score. 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
1: Lean back, boy, girl, cause you're my type.

The pericardium holds the heart in place, a flexible double-layered sac. The other tube connected to the ascending aorta will pump blood that has been oxygenated by the machine back into the body. When the tubes are removed, sutures will be put in place to tighten the spaces where the tubes enter the blood cells. Turning on the heart-lung machine. Gotta get your heart pumping. 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Gotta get your blood pumping. Gotta get your heart pumping.

patient's sternum. Works as a lung and removes carbon dioxide, connecting the back wall of the right atrium. The donor's heart is in place, attaching the pulmonary artery.

spirit, the thought, the word, and the lyric. The mother, the father, the firstborn. Listen to the horn. The past, the present, the future. The number of completion. The number of the lost, found, and the seeking.

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Less reason on the 12 and the 7, then we can speak on the 3 again with the brethren.

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So when we speak on good works, it's the way that we live. Check. But what is similar to all of we is the fact that we are born in divine essence free. 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